going to be out with PD, like one car motor vehicle accident. Nothing showing at this time. Airbag deployment. One looks like the party's out of the vehicle.

floor is on. 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Breezy, we're just pulling up. 577 from Engine 4, you put us on scene.

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0: We're going to be clear. 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They'll be towing away the vehicle. And PD will remain on scene for a few.
1: Richard.
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Southwick Fire, second ambulance is needed at 3030 Coast Hill Road. 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

0: at the three. PD's on scene, stating you can disregard the items in the bag were just air fryer liners.
1: Received. Did PD open it?
0: Sounds like they opened it, yeah.

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1: Medic 3, go.
0: 1293, just advising crew PD, you are clear to enter the scene.

0: Station 12. Crossing in room 321 for the patient that fell and hit their head. 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Again, 242, we're crossing 321 for the patient that fell, hit her head. 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
1: Good. 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

0: Engine 5, Engine 5, if you could please respond, meeting PD on scene, 36 Rivers Avenue, Apartment 3, for the patient having heart complications. Again, 36 Rivers Avenue, PD on scene, requesting EMS for a patient having heart complications.
1: Back and forth. Have a good night.
2: 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Please see.

0: 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A 49-year-old female passed out after hitting her head.
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0: Was it 19 Congress? We don't see any 19 here on the map.
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2: 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Also requesting a silent approach. It's going to be for a eval.
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3: EMS, say again, members needed. 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

0: Farm Station 25, stand by for the medical in relation to a domestic. You'll be staging in the area of 212 Main Street. Fire Alarm Station 25, respond to and stage in the area of 212 Main Street, 212 Main Street. 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

0: 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I'll be clear, Evergreen. One for you. Air Medic 810 Fort Worth. 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

And it's 7-24-33 Main Street. The Taco Bell came in a Zone 9 office smoke detector for the indicator. 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
1: 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It's going to be for the patient that broke into a cold sweat and is now throwing up. Patient is located in the courtyard in the center.
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0: do you be able to assist you, Song Meadow, 741 Parker Street, for a female experiencing a mental health event?
1: Negative, not to say.
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3: All right, line's on. 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
2: Yes, sir, apologies. Hampton Med 2 was en route to town from Springfield. They actually just on-site at a medical, and they'll be transporting, so they are not in town. We'll notify as soon as we get them over there.

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0: 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Again, 105 Slate Road for the female patient with high blood pressure.
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There is no injury. Palmer PD is on scene. 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
2: 7, have you on and off?

0: Angel 3, to EMT 3. Go ahead. Yes, I would be Dick. Coming by Salem's now. Alright, we're going to start transporting. If you can reach us, you can. If not, you can clear. What direction are you transporting? Winger Harrington. We're going to Harrington, but, you said take it slow. Breezy, I'm about 2 minutes behind you, so we'll see what we can do here. Breezy, break, fire alarm, Westbrookfield, ambulance 3.
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0: 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There will be a black Wrangler left in Howard parking lot. Any EMS number?

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0: Medic 7 transporting 1 to Holyoke Hospital with no ALS on board.
1: We're at 54 Lester Street. 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Truck 4, you're responding to 916 Carew Street for the CO alarm. 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No symptoms, no signs of smoke or fire.

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0: Where is Carl? I'm on scene.
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1: Back to service. That was a detector malfunction. The resident was advised to replace it if it goes off again.
0: 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Repeat.

Fire Alarm 2 Station 25, you can head over to 9 Maple Street. That's 9 Maple Street. It's going to be the side door in the back due to construction. It's going to be a 72-year-old male party that's shaking, flush, having tremors, and having a hard time speaking. That's going to be room 102.

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1: 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Caller states she has locked out of her apartment and there is a candle lit.

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4: Fire alarm station 9, respond to 128 Wilbraham Road. That's 128 Wilbraham Road at the Great Horse Country Club. 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

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It's going to be for a 61-year-old female with difficulty breathing. 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

0: 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They're reporting, they don't hear an alarm sounding. Everything appears normal, and he's just standing by for you guys.
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Respond to 115 Meadowbrook Road. 115 Meadowbrook Road for the 79-year-old female. Rapid pulse, not feeling well.

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0: Receive that, I'll see. B1293, Shoney and Rao. Again, this is going to be for a medical pendant activation fall detection. Unsure if they actually did fall or not. This came in from my alarm company.

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2: It's going to be apartment 1L, and it's going to be for a 66-year-old female with chest pain. And again, it's going to be apartment 1L, 1 Lima.
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0: 9, engine 1. Got the alarm company for Great Horse back on the phone again, assuming because it wouldn't reset. 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
0: We'll be clear, we found a secondary garage space housing some more golf cars. Opened up the doors, vented it out. Should be all set for tonight. I'll follow up with the general manager in the morning again. Be clear, returning 4-5.

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Jug One, you respond to 202 Pearl Street. 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A 35-year-old female was shortness of breath.

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1: Hi, 40.
0: 40's going to be transporting one to Noble. Just to confirm, the patient did confirm that there's no spot for a code at that location.
2: Fire alarm, watch me to the ambulance 3.
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It's going to be 475-year-old male who fell and hit his head.

0: 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Reports that he had a heart attack a few years ago, experienced similar pain.
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MSP requesting ambulance for a motor vehicle crash, rollover.

0: 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A 32-year-old female, difficulty breathing.
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0: 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Indicator is heat, small kitchen. 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
1: Receive. This is a known problem. We had this problem yesterday. They installed some new detectors. They put them too close to the stove and steam table, and they were supposed to take care of that yesterday.
0: Receive, sir.

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0: We have terminated. 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
1: All right, then. We need a Tower 1 at our location, 600 Memorial Drive. I've got an occupant stuck in an elevator at the second floor.
0: Receive. I don't have them headed that way.
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1: Okay,

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0: Engine 7 and truck 1. Engine 7, you and truck 1 are responding to 2433 Main Street. It's going to be Taco Bell for the fire alarm. Indicator is a smoke detector in the office. Trying to reach the key holder now.
1: Sorry, sir. Nothing showing. We'll be investigating.
0: Engine 7, I'm seeing nothing showing. Investigating.

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It's going to be for the medical for a 51-year-old female possible stroke.

0: 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This is the same issue we had last night. It's going to be an equipment malfunction. Engine's going to handle.
1: Mr. So you canceled the truck, going to be the same issue as last night. Fire alarm, the truck one.
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0: 7 unit 2.
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0: 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Good morning. A163 will be ALS primary for the day. A161 will be ALS for 1600.
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0: That's

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0: Maple Street apartment 140, 140 for the medical. 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
0: Apartment 140, 140. Medic 1, have you clear from LA? 8448 is your number.
1: 8448, thank you very much.
0: Welcome, sir.
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1: 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Callback officers on scene.

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respond to the medical emergency at Delaney's Market, 2030 Boston Road. 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It's going to be for a approximately 40-year-old male seeking medical attention in a ride out of town via an ambulance. If we're familiar with this party, police will be standing by pending your arrival.

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Rescue 1 has gone to 37 Porter Drive for the 84-year-old female that slid out of her chair. 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

0: get the second call. Kevin Road Court. Unresponsive, ugly female. 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Kevin Road Court. Unresponsive, ugly female. 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
2: 3, school has been evacuated. Engine 6 will be investigating. In command, updates to follow.
1: 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Investigating, update to follow.

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1: Steve. 1 is clear from the base state.
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0: 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Yeah, that's 4 Springfield Street, Palmer Reed Development at 1058.
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0: Med 1, start for 61 5th Ave. As soon as my cat catches up, I'll give you a chief complaint.
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0: 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Rescue 2, respond to 420 North Street to the 29-year-old male. The G-port is leaking, has abdominal pain, and the patient also has a trach. 420 North Street.
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4: 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His last location is Mill and Locust.
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1: Engine 3, you respond to 265. That's 265 Orange Street, apartment 1, Lima. 47-year-old female, short of breath.
2: Full report of a smoke billowing out of a hot water heater causing private fire alarm activation. Engine 5 and T2 have also been dispatched.
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0: PD and MR.
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2: 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I have you en route. The resident is evacuated. She states a neighbor attempted to disconnect the hot water heater. I'm not sure what that'll look like on your end when you get there.

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1: 577, G2's on scene. I'm on a pretty western Jericho, one story ranch. 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
1: 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We're in the vicinity of the motor vehicle crash. 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
1: 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There's a nurse on scene, and that's 10 Buckland Street at 1138.
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2: 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Somebody's going to flag you down.
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Rescue 1 and Engine 2 respond to 41 LaCourie Drive. 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
1: I have you transporting. There is going to be one officer en route to that call, but you are going to be primary. They don't have a engine available.

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0: 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Once again, 75 Cranston Street, Westfield, so the difficulty breathing, Westfield engine will be en route.
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0: 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We'll be responding shortly.
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0: 12 medic 2. Where are you on scene here?
1: You're on scene at the 10 of course, right there.
0: That came over as big way. Is that at the tennis course?
1: That's affirmative, sir. Address update at the tennis course now.
0: Receive, yeah, you can show us something.
1: Receive, phone next to anyone.
2: Yeah.
3: Engine 2 to medic 2. Just let me know if you want help.
0: Really scared.
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1: 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We're still on scene. We're going to be transporting in a moment, heading that way.
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0: 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Again, that's 28 Quaybog Valley Co-op at 13-1.
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0: 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I'll be on investigating. 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
1: 36. Rescue 1 Central, have that base 8.
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0: South Park, respond for the medical. Meet PD on scene. It's going to be College Highway at Robin Road. Initially an enforcement. They're requesting EMS as an evaluation. In Southwick, from the medical, College Highway at Robin Road, meet PD on scene. How are you copying us?
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0: seven ladder one, seven ladder
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0: 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It's going to be a 72-year-old male with chronic pain, unable to get up at this time. Once again, number 40 Birchwood Road for the 3rd medical.
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1: 983 State Street at Emerson Hall. 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
2: 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Maybe some bumps and bruises. If I hear more, I'll let you know.

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0: 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We have a brick high rise truck, nothing showing. 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
0: Okay, we're going to be clearing up here. We can take the Charter Oak for Engine 1. Rescue 2 is going to remain on scene evaluating.
2: 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Okay, I've been in route. Central, engine 1, you can stand down.

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We put a party in the car, unresponsive but breathing at this time. You'll be responding when that's 7 in PD. Med Center, it's going to be Day Street, working on a closer for you.

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2: 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Could be a two-car MVA with fluids leaking. 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
4: Abbey Road, if I could have a call from the alarm company looking for a disposition, then I'm stating it's possibly 40 Abbey Road. 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
2: 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It's going to be a transportation van versus car, unknown on injuries.

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0: 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We're just going to be standing by for Kenny.
1: Receive injury one and no injuries at this time. 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
1: Crazy.
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1: 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He arrived on scene. 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
1: 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Engine 4 recall. Engine 4 recall.
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respond, intersection of 181 and South High Street, again, Palmer Street and South High, for the two-car MBA, unknown injury. They advise the bicyclist is currently standing, and all is here as well. Again, that's Palmer and South High at 1629.

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Medic 3, that's 11375 Pendleton Ave, that's 1375 Pendleton Ave, female party, short of breath.

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1: Ready 3, have you responding? We have National ALS responding with you as well. The reporting party is unable to confirm the consciousness level of this patient. I'm going to get an engine started over there for you as well.

0: 18 Gordon Street. It's going to be on the second floor for a 51-year-old female short of breath. Detective, have you on scene? We'll try and get an ETA for you.
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0: 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And then 24, Tabor Crossing, apartment 134 for the patient with chest pain and shortness of breath.
1: 12 medic 2.
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0: 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East 13 ambulance, Bloomfield, 114 East Carroll Street, 91-year-old male, sick. 1732.
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0: 577 Tower 1. We are clear of Adnan Street. 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

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Can we have traffic, please?

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1: Received, engine 5, you're responding. 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

0: one for Phil. 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
0: All right.
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Again, that is 869 Carew. 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
0: 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So far we got 3 car accidents, 2 minor injuries. I'm looking for the third driver.
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